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2: Yes. I want to check the Coleman's discharging time.
1: Yeah. At 0835.
2: 0835?
1: Yeah.
2: Okay. Thank you.
0: I'm going to go to the hospital.

traffic from it being caught at 30 mile an hour, put it that way. One thing, if it's too long, you know, it might be a long time.

almost 40 minutes. 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There might be a few car doors. Mainly frogs, I think some birds in the recording, no planes otherwise. That's about it.

Yeah.

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Mas são de, são, são, são.

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Phoenix Sniff.

Thank you.

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They're right up here. 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
1: Yeah.
0: And this was like after like a good like piece of work that you were sort of fucked anyway. And then you

0: one, boys. Hey, 2-1.
1: Yeah. You know what I mean?
0: It's like, mate, after the first one.
2: I saw you got the wheel, I was like, I'll flip it out. I was gonna, I was on you from, I saw you come past and say,
0: I'm not for you.

tea.

0: Rồi mấy cô giáo thùy vô cũng đông hả?
1: Lấy
0: nó đi, lấy cái này.